0: to their previous behavior.
1: Talks between the U.S. and Iran are expected to begin tomorrow in Geneva. Senator Rick Scott is pushing his colleagues to pass the Save America Act, which would require ID to vote in national elections.
2: Is it hard? Yeah, it's hard. But guess what? We work for you. The American public wants us to pass the Save America Act.
1: Florida Republicans speaking to Fox News, opponents say the act would disenfranchise many voters, and they are not in favor of passing it. 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
3: Here's a look at your forecast. A flood watch begins at 1 a.m. tomorrow morning and continues until 7 a.m. Monday. Lows level off around 68 tonight under partly cloudy skies. Chance of thunderstorms tomorrow. High temperatures reach up to 87. Cloudy skies expected. Thunderstorms likely tomorrow night. Lows level off around 66. Cloudy skies expected. I'm staff meteorologist Derek Height. Currently, it's 86 degrees.
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0: Here's a look at your forecast. A flood watch begins at 1 a.m. tomorrow morning and continues until 7 a.m. Monday. Lows level off around 68 tonight under partly cloudy skies. Chance of thunderstorms tomorrow. High temperatures reach up to 87. Cloudy skies expected. Thunderstorms likely tomorrow night. Lows level off around 66. Cloudy skies expected. I'm staff meteorologist Derek Height. Right now, 85.
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2: Fox News, I'm Roger Stern. Vice President J.D. Vance is on his way to Switzerland. We're talking to the Iran, but there may be stumbling blocks. Israel has been fighting with Hezbollah in Lebanon, and Iran says it has reacted.
3: Today, the Iranian military announced that they were closing the Strait of Hormuz, but CENTCOM quickly pushed back against that, saying that the traffic has been smooth today.
2: Fox's Bill Malusian, another possible stumbling block. It's not clear, as we say, if Iran has reclosed the Strait of Hormuz. Early voting underway today in the New York primaries, and the city's leaders trying to push Democrats in a clear direction.
4: Democratic Socialist Mayor Zohra Mamdani says the Democratic Party needs to change and get a backbone, and he means electing more Democrats further to the left and more socialists.
2: Fox's Brian Yannis. 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
5: Here's a look at your forecast. A flood watch begins at 1 a.m. tomorrow morning and continues until 7 a.m. Monday. Lows level off around 68 tonight under partly cloudy skies. Overcast skies tomorrow. Chance of thunderstorms. Highs level off around 87. Cloudy skies expected tomorrow night. Thunderstorms likely. Lows level off around 66. I'm staff meteorologist Derek Height. Right now, it's 85 degrees.
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0: Here's a look at your forecast. A flood watch begins at 1 a.m. tomorrow morning and continues until 7 a.m. Monday. Lows level off around 68 tonight under partly cloudy skies. Overcast skies tomorrow. Chance of thunderstorms. Highs level off around 87. Cloudy skies expected tomorrow night. Thunderstorms likely. Lows level off around 66. I'm staff meteorologist Derek Height. Right now, 80.
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But he walked up and said, what'll it be? 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
2: Fox News, I'm Roger Stern. Vice President J.D. Vance is on his way to Switzerland for talks with Iran, but there may be stumbling blocks. Israel has been fighting with Hezbollah in Lebanon, and Iran says it has reacted.
3: Today, the Iranian military announced that they were closing the Strait of Hormuz, but CENTCOM quickly pushed back against that, saying that the traffic has been smooth today.
2: Fox's Bill Malusian, the talks were delayed because of the fighting in Lebanon between Israel and Hezbollah. Early voting underway in New York City's primaries, and the city's leader is trying to push Democrats in a clear direction.
4: Democratic Socialist Mayor Zohra Mamdani says the Democratic Party needs to change and get a backbone, and he means electing more Democrats further to the left and more socialists.
2: Fox's Brian Yannis. 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
5: Here's a look at your forecast. A flood watch begins at 1 a.m. tomorrow morning and continues until 7 a.m. Monday. Lows level off around 68 tonight under partly cloudy skies. Overcast skies tomorrow, chance of thunderstorms, highs level off around 87. Cloudy skies expected tomorrow night, thunderstorms likely, lows level off around 66. I'm staff meteorologist Derek Height. Right now, 80.
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0: Here's a look at your forecast. A flood watch begins at 1 a.m. tomorrow morning and continues until 7 a.m. Monday. Lows level off around 68 tonight under partly cloudy skies. Overcast skies tomorrow, chance of thunderstorms, highs level off around 87. Cloudy skies expected tomorrow night, thunderstorms likely, lows level off around 66. I'm staff meteorologist Derek Height. Right now, 78.
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say goodbye to Jed and all his kin. They would like to thank you folks for kindly dropping in. You're all invited back again to this locality to have a heaping helping of their hospitality. Beverly Hillbillies, that's what they call them now. Nice folks.

0: and I thought it was a shame. It was a man dressed like a woman, and he had a boy's name.
1: Well, I heard it on the radio while I was in the tub. Now, Joe, what in the world is this thing they call the Culture Club?
0: Well, it's some old boy from England, Mo, and he's making $1 million.
1: Yo, we'll never make $1 million driving these old trucks.

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2: Fox News, I'm Roger Stern. Vice President J.D. Vance is on his way to Switzerland for talks for the RAN, but there may be stumbling blocks. Israel has been fighting with Hezbollah in Lebanon, and Iran says it has reacted.
3: Today, the Iranian military announced that they were closing the Strait of Hormuz, but CENTCOM quickly pushed back against that, saying that the traffic has been smooth today.
2: Fox's Bill Malusian, the talks were delayed because of the fighting in Lebanon between Israel and Hezbollah. Early voting underway in New York City's primaries, and the city's leader is trying to push Democrats in a clear direction.
4: Democratic Socialist Mayor Zohra Mamdani says the Democratic Party needs to change and get a backbone, and he means electing more Democrats further to the left and more socialists.
2: Fox's Brian Yannis. 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
5: Here's a look at your forecast. A flood watch begins at 1 a.m. tomorrow morning and continues until 7 a.m. Monday. Lows level off around 68 tonight under partly cloudy skies. Overcast skies tomorrow. Chance of thunderstorms. Highs level off around 87. Cloudy skies expected tomorrow night. Thunderstorms likely. Lows level off around 66. I'm staff meteorologist Derek Height. Right now, 78.
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0: Here's a look at your forecast. A flood watch begins at 1 a.m. tomorrow morning and continues until 7 a.m. Monday. Lows level off around 68 tonight under partly cloudy skies. Overcast skies tomorrow, chance of thunderstorms, highs level off around 87. Cloudy skies expected tomorrow night, thunderstorms likely, lows level off around 66. I'm staff meteorologist Derek Height. Right now, it's 77 degrees.
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2: Fox News, I'm Chris DeMeo. What's really going on with U.S. and Iran? Well, it depends on which side you believe.
3: The Iranian military announced that they were closing the Strait of Hormuz over what they said were repeated violations of the ceasefire. But CENTCOM quickly pushed back against that, saying that the traffic has been smooth today, and so far 55 ships have transited the Strait of Hormuz.
2: Fox's Bill Malusian. One person is dead after a massive fire destroys a resort in the Dominican Republic.
4: The fire was sparked on Friday at the Viva Dominicus Beach Wyndham Resort in the popular tourist town of Bahia Bay. Thick black smoke blanketed the area as flames soared just feet away from the crystal clear waters along the Caribbean coast.
2: That's Fox's Jeff Paul. Wyndham Clark has a six-shot lead after three rounds of play at the U.S. Open in Shinnecock. 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
5: Here's a look at your forecast. A flood watch begins at 1 a.m. tomorrow morning and continues until 7 a.m. Monday. Lows level off around 68 overnight under partly cloudy skies. Chance for storms Sunday. Daytime highs approaching 87. Overcast skies. Cloudy skies Sunday night. Thunderstorms likely. Lows around 66. I'm staff meteorologist Derek Height. Currently 77.
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I wanna go on being me once my eulogy's been read. 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You can put my mind at ease if you fill my last request.

0: Here's a look at your forecast. A flood watch begins at 1 a.m. tomorrow morning and continues until 7 a.m. Monday. Lows level off around 68 overnight under partly cloudy skies. Chance for storms Sunday. Daytime highs approaching 87. Overcast skies. Cloudy skies Sunday night. Thunderstorms likely. Lows around 66. I'm staff meteorologist Derek Height. Currently 77.
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2: News. I'm Chris DeMeo. The U.S. and Iran planning to hold talks in Switzerland on Sunday as both release conflicting reports about the Strait of Hormuz.
3: The IRGC is now warning ships to not approach the critical waterway, although a U.S. defense official telling Fox that the IRGC can't close the waterway because they're not in control of it.
2: Fox's Alex Hogan in Tel Aviv. Vice President Vance has arrived in Switzerland ahead of the planned talks. A manhunt still underway for 22-year-old Oscar Sanchez Munoz, a suspect in a Missouri shooting spree that left one dead, and authorities say he's considered armed and dangerous.
4: The FBI says he's wanted for shooting at a car on June 11th in Kansas. They say he may be the one responsible for five more shootings on Tuesday, all just miles from Arrowhead Stadium in the Show Me State, where there are several World Cup matches.
2: Fox's Madison Scarpino. 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
5: Here's a look at your forecast. A flood watch begins at 1 a.m. tomorrow morning and continues until 7 a.m. Monday. Lows level off around 68 overnight under partly cloudy skies. Chance for storms Sunday. Daytime highs approaching 87, overcast skies. Cloudy skies Sunday night. Thunderstorms likely. Lows around 66. I'm staff meteorologist Derek Height. Right now, 75.
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0: Here's a look at your forecast. A flood watch begins at 1 a.m. tomorrow morning and continues until 7 a.m. Monday. Lows level off around 68 overnight under partly cloudy skies. Chance for storms Sunday. Daytime highs approaching 87, overcast skies. Cloudy skies Sunday night. Thunderstorms likely. Lows around 66. I'm staff meteorologist Derek Height. Right now, 75.
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2: Fox News, I'm Deborah Valentine. Vice President J.D. Vance arriving in Switzerland for talks with Iran set to begin Sunday following their signing of a 60-day memorandum of agreement. Fox's Chandler Painter on the goals of the talks.
3: They're aimed at reaching a long-term peace agreement and resolving key questions about the future of Iran's nuclear program.
2: The meeting will be mandated by Pakistani and Qatari officials. A multi-agency manhunt underway for a 22-year-old suspect accused of a violent cross-state crime spree, including at least six shootings, which killed one. Fox's Madison Scarpino.
4: All just miles from Arrowhead Stadium in the Show Me State, where there are several World Cup matches.
2: The FBI offering a $25,000 reward for the capture of Oscar Sanchez Munoz. He's considered armed and dangerous. He escaped during a fiery standoff with police. 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
5: Here's a look at your forecast. A flood watch begins at 1 a.m. tomorrow morning and continues until 7 a.m. Monday. Lows level off around 68 overnight under partly cloudy skies. Chance for storms Sunday. Daytime highs approaching 87, overcast skies. Cloudy skies Sunday night. Thunderstorms likely. Lows around 66. I'm staff meteorologist Derek Height. Right now, 75.
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0: Here's a look at your forecast.
1: A flood watch continues until 7 a.m. tomorrow morning.
0: Lows dip down to about 68
1: overnight under partly cloudy skies. Chance of thunderstorms Sunday.
0: Daytime highs approaching 87
1: overcast skies. Storms likely Sunday night.
0: Lows dip down to about 66
1: cloudy skies expected.
0: I'm staff meteorologist Derek Height.
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2: Fox News, I'm Chris DeMeo. Vice President J.D. Vance has arrived in Switzerland for high-level peace talks with Iran.
3: He'll lead direct talks with Iran, and their goal, negotiate a long-term peace agreement that includes resolving key questions about the future of Iran's nuclear program. They only have about 60 days to reach a deal.
2: Fox's Chanley Painter. The U.S. delegation includes envoy Steve Witkoff and the president's son-in-law, Jared Kushner. A manhunt still underway for 22-year-old Oscar Sanchez Munoz, a suspect in a Missouri shooting spree that left one dead, and authorities say he's considered armed and dangerous.
4: The FBI says he's wanted for shooting at a car on June 11th in Kansas. They say he may be the one responsible for five more shootings on Tuesday, all just miles from Arrowhead Stadium in the Show Me State, where there are several World Cup matches.
2: Fox's Madison Scarpino. 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
5: Here's a look at your forecast. A flood watch continues until 7 a.m. tomorrow morning. Lows level off around 68 overnight under mainly cloudy skies. Cloudy skies with a few peaks of sun again Sunday. Chance of thunderstorms. Daytime highs approaching 88. Thunderstorms likely Sunday night. Lows dip down to about 66. Cloudy skies expected. I'm staff meteorologist Derek Height. Right now, 75.
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It's late at night, and we're all alone, baby. But just the music of the radio, the soft rain falling outside. Nobody's coming, and no one's gonna telephone. Just me and you, woman, and those lights down low.

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1: A flood watch continues until
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1: Lows level off around 68
0: overnight
1: under mainly cloudy skies. Cloudy skies with a few peaks of sun again Sunday.
0: Chance of thunderstorms.
1: Daytime highs approaching 88.
0: Thunderstorms likely
1: Sunday night.
0: Lows dip down to about 66.
1: Cloudy skies expected.
0: I'm staff meteorologist Derek Height. Right now, it's 70 degrees.
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2: Fox News, I'm Deborah Valentine. Mediated peace talks planned today in Switzerland between the U.S. and Iran. Vice President J.D. Vance has arrived for the negotiations. Vance spoke to Fox and Friends Weekend.
3: I think that what ultimately happens from here is very much up to the Iranians. Do they want to behave better? Mm-hmm. If so, great. If they don't want to behave better, the President of the United States still has a whole lot of options from here.
2: Pakistani and Qatari officials will mediate. A warehouse fire at a massive cold storage warehouse in Boyle Heights, California, is threatening a biohazard crisis due to coolants used for frozen food. Mayor Karen Bass has declared a state of emergency.
4: Moving the toxic materials away from here and disposing of them in a way that we will avert a major environmental disaster.
2: The fire is burning beneath structural debris, causing millions of pounds of frozen food to spoil, creating the potential biohazard situation. 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
5: Here's a look at your forecast. A flood watch continues until 7 a.m. tomorrow morning. Lows level off around 68 overnight under mainly cloudy skies. Cloudy skies with a few peaks of sun again Sunday. Chance of thunderstorms. High temperatures reach up to 88. Cloudy skies expected Sunday night. Chance for storms. Lows level off around 64. I'm staff meteorologist Derek Height. Right now, 70.
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Things like

0: Here's a look at your forecast. A flood watch continues until 7 a.m. tomorrow morning. Lows level off around 68 overnight under mainly cloudy skies. Cloudy skies with a few peaks of sun again Sunday. Chance of thunderstorms. High temperatures reach up to 88. Cloudy skies expected Sunday night. Chance for storms. Lows level off around 64. I'm staff meteorologist Derek Height. Right now, 70.
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2: Fox News, I'm Deborah Valentine. Mediated peace talks planned today in Switzerland between the U.S. and Iran. Vice President J.D. Vance has arrived for the negotiations. Vance spoke to Fox and Friends Weekend.
3: I think that what ultimately happens from here is very much up to the Iranians. Do they want to behave better? Mm-hmm. If so, great. If they don't want to behave better, the President of the United States still has a whole lot of options from here.
2: Pakistani and Qatari officials will mediate. A warehouse fire at a massive cold storage warehouse in Boyle Heights, California, is threatening a biohazard crisis due to coolants used for frozen food. Mayor Karen Bass has declared a state of emergency.
4: Moving the toxic materials away from here and disposing of them in a way that we will avert a major environmental disaster.
2: The fire is burning beneath structural debris, causing millions of pounds of frozen food to spoil, creating the potential biohazard situation. 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
5: Here's a look at your forecast. A flood watch continues until 7 a.m. tomorrow morning. Lows level off around 68 overnight under mainly cloudy skies. Cloudy skies with a few peaks of sun again Sunday. Chance of thunderstorms. High temperatures reach up to 88. Cloudy skies expected Sunday night. Chance for storms. Lows level off around 64. I'm staff meteorologist Derek Height. Right now, 70.
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0: Here's a look at your forecast.
1: A flood watch continues until
2: 7 a.m. tomorrow morning.
0: Lows level off around 68
1: overnight
0: under mainly cloudy skies.
1: Cloudy skies with a few peaks of sun again Sunday.
0: Chance of thunderstorms.
1: High temperatures reach up to 88.
0: Cloudy skies expected Sunday night.
1: Chance for storms.
0: Lows level off around 64. I'm staff meteorologist Derek Height. Currently 69.
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2: News. I'm Deborah Valentine. Vice President J.D. Vance, U.S. Special Envoy Stephen Witkoff, and Special Advisor to the President Jared Kushner in Switzerland for peace talks with Iran, mediated by Pakistani and Qatari officials. Republican Congressman Lance Gooden of Texas on Fox's The Big Weekend Show. Gooden's confident in the memorandum of agreement signed by Iran and the U.S.
3: This deal that they're so critical of, it's only a bad deal if it doesn't work, and I believe it's going to work.
2: The latest Fox News poll finds more than half of Americans do not believe Iran will comply with a U.S. peace agreement and stop development of a nuclear program. According to Britain's Observer newspaper, British Prime Minister Keir Starmer is expected to announce he plans to resign on Monday and lay out a framework for his departure. It follows an internal Labour Party revolt and plummeting disapproval. 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
4: Here's a look at your forecast.
5: A flood watch continues until 7 a.m. tomorrow morning.
4: Daytime highs approaching 88.
5: Today, under cloudy skies with a chance for storms. Cloudy skies expected again tonight. Chance of thunderstorms.
4: Lows level off around 64.
5: Cloudy skies expected tomorrow. Chance of thunderstorms.
4: High temperatures reach up to 77.
5: I'm staff meteorologist Derek Height. Currently 69.
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0: Here's a look at your forecast.
1: A flood watch continues until
0: 7 a.m. tomorrow morning.
1: Daytime highs approaching 88
0: today
1: under cloudy skies
0: with a chance for storms.
1: Cloudy skies expected again tonight.
0: Chance of thunderstorms.
1: Lows level off around 64.
0: Cloudy skies expected tomorrow.
1: Chance of thunderstorms.
0: High temperatures reach up to 77.
1: I'm staff meteorologist Derek Height. Currently 69.
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2: Fox News. I'm Deborah Valentine. Vice President J.D. Vance, U.S. Special Envoy Stephen Witkoff, and Special Advisor to the President Jared Kushner in Switzerland for peace talks with Iran, mediated by Pakistani and Qatari officials. Republican Congressman Lance Gooden of Texas on Fox's The Big Weekend Show. Gooden's confident in the memorandum of agreement signed by Iran and the U.S.
3: This deal that they're so critical of, it's only a bad deal if it doesn't work, and I believe it's going to work.
2: The latest Fox News poll finds more than half of Americans do not believe Iran will comply with a U.S. peace agreement and stop development of a nuclear program. According to Britain's Observer newspaper, British Prime Minister Keir Starmer is expected to announce he plans to resign on Monday and lay out a framework for his departure. It follows an internal Labour Party revolt and plummeting disapproval. 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
4: Here's a look at your forecast.
5: A flood watch continues until 7 a.m. tomorrow morning.
4: Daytime highs approaching 88.
5: Today, under cloudy skies with a chance for storms. Cloudy skies expected again tonight. Chance of thunderstorms.
4: Lows level off around 64.
5: Cloudy skies expected tomorrow. Chance of thunderstorms.
4: High temperatures reach up to 77.
5: I'm staff meteorologist Derek Height. Currently 69.
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0: Here's a look at your forecast.
1: A flood watch continues until 7 a.m. tomorrow morning.
0: Daytime highs approaching 88
1: today
0: under cloudy skies
1: with a chance for storms.
0: Cloudy skies expected again tonight.
1: Chance of thunderstorms.
0: Lows level off around 64.
1: Cloudy skies expected tomorrow.
0: Chance of thunderstorms.
1: High temperatures reach up to 77.
0: I'm staff meteorologist Derek Height. Currently 69.
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2: News. I'm Ted Lindner. Vice President J.D. Vance has arrived in Switzerland for talks with Iran, set to begin today following their signing of a 60-day memorandum of agreement. Fox's Chandley Painter.
3: They're aimed at reaching a long-term peace agreement and resolving key questions about the future of Iran's nuclear program.
2: The meeting will be mediated by Pakistani and Qatari officials. Los Angeles officials declaring a state of emergency Saturday in response to a massive warehouse fire that broke out last week. L.A. Mayor Karen Bass explaining what the next step is once first responders put out the blaze.
4: Moving the toxic materials away from here and disposing of them in a way that we will avert a major environmental disaster.
2: No injuries have been reported. A special particle pollution advisory from the South Coast Air Quality Management District remains in effect till 12:30 this afternoon. 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
5: Here's a look at your forecast. A flood watch continues until 7 a.m. tomorrow morning. Chance of thunderstorms today, otherwise overcast skies. High temperatures reach up to 88. Cloudy skies again tonight. Thunderstorms likely. Lows dip down to about 64. Cloudy skies expected tomorrow. Chance of thunderstorms. High temperatures reach up to 77. I'm staff meteorologist Derek Height. Currently 69.
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0: Here's a look at your forecast.
1: A flood watch continues until
0: 7 a.m. tomorrow morning.
1: Chance of thunderstorms today,
0: otherwise overcast skies.
1: High temperatures reach up to 88.
0: Cloudy skies again tonight.
1: Thunderstorms likely.
0: Lows dip down to about 64.
1: Cloudy skies expected tomorrow.
0: Chance of thunderstorms.
1: High temperatures reach up to 77.
0: I'm Staff Meteorologist Derek Height. Right now, it's 70.

Boy, it sure was good to be there. And I could see through the open door that Dad was asleep in his favorite chair. In his hand was a picture of Mom, and I remembered how close they were. So I just turned away. I didn't want to wake him and spoil his dreams of her.

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2: News. I'm Ted Lindner. Vice President J.D. Vance has arrived in Switzerland for talks with Iran, set to begin today following their signing of a 60-day memorandum of agreement. Fox's Chandley Painter.
3: They're aimed at reaching a long-term peace agreement and resolving key questions about the future of Iran's nuclear program.
2: The meeting will be mediated by Pakistani and Qatari officials. Los Angeles officials declaring a state of emergency Saturday in response to a massive warehouse fire that broke out last week. L.A. Mayor Karen Bass explaining what the next step is once first responders put out the blaze.
4: Moving the toxic materials away from here and disposing of them in a way that we will avert a major environmental disaster.
2: No injuries have been reported. A special particle pollution advisory from the South Coast Air Quality Management District remains in effect till 12:30 this afternoon. 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
5: Here's a look at your forecast. A flood watch continues until 7 a.m. tomorrow morning. Overcast skies today with a chance for storms. Highs level off around 88. Cloudy skies expected again tonight. Thunderstorms likely. Lows dip down to about 64. Chance for storms tomorrow. Daytime highs approaching 77. Cloudy skies expected. I'm staff meteorologist Derek Heidt.

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For a minute there, the interstate was Second Avenue, and I was singing Everlasting Love.

0: Here's a look at your forecast. A flood watch continues until 7 a.m. tomorrow morning. Overcast skies today with a chance for storms. Highs level off around 88. Cloudy skies expected again tonight. Thunderstorms likely. Lows dip down to about 64. Chance for storms tomorrow. Daytime highs approaching 77. Cloudy skies expected. I'm Staff Meteorologist Derek Height. Right now, 72.
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2: News. I'm Paul Stevens. Vice President J.D. Vance arriving in Switzerland for talks with Iran set to begin on Sunday following their signing of a 60-day memorandum of agreement.
3: They're aimed at reaching a long-term peace agreement and resolving key questions about the future of Iran's nuclear program.
2: That meeting mediated by Pakistan and Qatar. A multi-agency manhunt underway for a 22-year-old suspect accused in a violent cross-state crime spree, including at least six shootings, one of which killed a person.
4: All just miles from Arrowhead Stadium in the Show Me State, where there are several World Cup matches.
2: The FBI is offering a $25,000 reward for the capture of Oscar Sanchez Munoz. He's considered armed and dangerous. Munoz escaped during a fiery standoff with police. 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
5: Here's a look at your forecast.
6: A flood watch continues until 7 a.m. tomorrow morning. Overcast skies today with a chance for storms. Highs level off around 88. Cloudy skies expected again tonight. Thunderstorms likely. Lows dip down to about 64. Chance for storms tomorrow. Daytime highs approaching 77. Cloudy skies expected. I'm staff meteorologist Derek Height. Right now, 72.
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1: Hello there, honey. 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
1: A flood watch continues until
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1: Overcast skies today with a chance for storms. Highs level off around 88. Cloudy skies expected again tonight. Thunderstorms likely. Lows dip down to about 64. Chance for storms tomorrow. Daytime highs approaching 77. Cloudy skies expected. I'm staff meteorologist Derek Height. Right now, it's 73 degrees.
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2: Fox News, I'm Paul Stevens. Now in Switzerland, Vice President J.D. Vance for talks with Iran set to begin following the signing recently of a 60-day memorandum of agreement. The goals of today's talks...
3: They're aimed at reaching a long-term peace agreement and resolving key questions about the future of Iran's nuclear program.
2: Fox's Chanley Painter, that meeting being mediated by Pakistani and Qatari officials. A multi-agency manhunt underway looking for a 22-year-old suspect accused in a violent cross-state crime spree, including at least 6 shootings, which killed one person. Madison Scarpino.
4: All just miles from Arrowhead Stadium in the Show Me State, where there are several World Cup matches.
2: The FBI looking for Oscar Sanchez Munoz. They're offering a $25,000 reward for his arrest and capture. 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
5: Here's a look at your forecast. A flood watch continues until 7 a.m. tomorrow morning. Overcast skies today with a chance for storms. Highs level off around 88. Cloudy skies expected again tonight. Thunderstorms likely. Lows dip down to about 64. Chance for storms tomorrow. Daytime highs approaching 77. Cloudy skies expected. I'm staff meteorologist Derek Height. Currently, it's 75 degrees.
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My God, I could swear it was tin. 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
1: Overcast skies today with a chance for storms. Highs level off around 88. Cloudy skies expected again tonight. Thunderstorms likely. Lows dip down to about 64. Chance for storms tomorrow. Daytime highs approaching 77. Cloudy skies expected.
0: I'm Staff Meteorologist Derek Height. Currently, it's 75 degrees.
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2: News. I'm Paul Stevens. Now in Switzerland, Vice President J.D. Vance for talks with Iran set to begin following the signing recently of a 60-day memorandum of agreement. The goals of today's talks,
3: they're aimed at reaching a long-term peace agreement and resolving key questions about the future of Iran's nuclear program.
2: Fox's Chan Lee Painter, that meeting being mediated by Pakistani and Qatari officials. A multi-agency manhunt underway looking for a 22-year-old suspect accused in a violent cross-state crime spree, including at least six shootings, which killed one person. Madison Scarpino.
4: All just miles from Arrowhead Stadium in the Show Me State, where there are several World Cup matches.
2: The FBI looking for Oscar Sanchez Munoz. They're offering a $25,000 reward for his arrest and capture. 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
6: A flood watch continues until
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6: Overcast skies today with a chance for storms. Highs level off around 88. Cloudy skies expected again tonight. Thunderstorms likely. Lows dip down to about 64. Chance for storms tomorrow. Daytime highs approaching 77. Cloudy skies expected. I'm staff meteorologist Derek Height. Currently, it's 75 degrees.
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7: Hey, well, all right, sir. Here we go there. 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

0: Here's a look at your forecast. A flood watch continues until 7 a.m. tomorrow morning. Overcast skies today with a chance for storms. Highs level off around 88. Cloudy skies expected again tonight. Thunderstorms likely. Lows dip down to about 64. Chance for storms tomorrow. Daytime highs approaching 77. Cloudy skies expected. I'm staff meteorologist Derek Height. Currently, it's 74 degrees.
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2: Fox News, I'm Ted Linder. Vice President J.D. Vance in Switzerland for talks with Iran. Following their signing of a 60-day memorandum of agreement, Fox's Chanley Painter.
3: They're aimed at reaching a long-term peace agreement and resolving key questions about the future of Iran's nuclear program.
2: The meeting will be mediated by Pakistani and Qatari officials. In L.A., officials declaring a state of emergency Saturday in response to a massive warehouse fire that broke out last week. L.A. Mayor Karen Bass explaining what the next step is once first responders put out the blaze.
4: Moving the toxic materials away from here and disposing of them in a way that we will avert a major environmental disaster.
2: A special particle pollution advisory from the South Coast Air Quality Management District remains in effect till 12:30 p.m. this afternoon. 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
5: Here's a look at your forecast. A flood watch continues until 7 a.m. tomorrow morning. Cloudy skies expected this afternoon with a chance for storms.

0: highs level off around 88. Cloudy skies expected again tonight. Thunderstorms likely. Lows dip down to about 64. Overcast skies tomorrow. Chance for storms. High temperatures reach up to 77. I'm Staff Meteorologist Derek Height. Currently 75.
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0: Here's a look at your forecast. A flood watch continues until 7 a.m. tomorrow morning. Cloudy skies expected this afternoon with a chance for storms. Highs level off around 88. Cloudy skies expected again tonight. Thunderstorms likely. Lows dip down to about 64. Overcast skies tomorrow. Chance for storms. High temperatures reach up to 77. I'm Staff Meteorologist Derek Height. Currently 75.
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2: News. I'm Paul Stevens. Iran says it's closing the Strait of Hormuz again due to the conflict between Israel and Lebanon. Israeli ambassador to the UN, Danny Danon, on Fox News Sunday says Israel has no issues with Lebanon.
3: I don't understand why Iran is trying to interfere, sabotage those negotiations. At the end of the day, we want to see a free Lebanon with the control of the Lebanese government, the Lebanese military, and without the presence of the proxies of Iran.
2: Meantime, Vice President J.D. Vance meeting Middle East leaders in Switzerland today.
4: The president has committed us to see a full regional ceasefire. 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We're all working towards regional peace. 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
5: Here's a look at your forecast. A flood watch continues until 7 a.m. tomorrow morning. Chance for storms this afternoon. Otherwise, cloudy skies with a few peaks of sun. Daytime highs approaching 88. Cloudy skies expected tonight. Storms likely. Lows level off around 64. Cloudy skies expected tomorrow. Chance of thunderstorms. High temperatures reach up to 77. I'm staff meteorologist Derek Height. Currently 77.
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7: Well, since my baby left me, well, I found a new place to dwell. 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

0: Here's a look at your forecast. A flood watch continues until 7 a.m. tomorrow morning. Chance for storms this afternoon. Otherwise, cloudy skies with a few peaks of sun. Daytime highs approaching 88. Cloudy skies expected tonight. Storms likely. Lows level off around 64. Cloudy skies expected tomorrow. Chance of thunderstorms. High temperatures reach up to 77. I'm Staff Meteorologist Derek Height. Currently, 77.
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2: Kathleen Maloney, as negotiations continue between the U.S. and Iran in Switzerland, President Trump warns Iran that they won't have a country if they close down the Strait of Hormuz.
3: He went on to say if they don't make a deal, we'll collect tolls. We may take over the Strait if we have to. The president says the U.S. could become the guardian angel of the Strait and the Middle East and take 20% of the oil.
2: Fox's Trey Yings. President Trump claims vandals are responsible for problems with the water in the reflecting pool. U.S. Attorney Jeanine Pirro tells Fox News Live.
4: Anyone who was in a position of vandalizing or attempting to vandalize the reflecting pool will face the criminal justice system in D.C.
2: The president had ordered extensive work on the pool to get rid of algae, but it is now back. 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
5: Here's a look at your forecast. A flood watch continues until 7 a.m. tomorrow morning. Cloudy skies with a few peaks of sun this afternoon, with a chance of thunderstorms. Highs level off around 88. Cloudy skies expected tonight. Chance for storms. Lows level off around 64. Chance of thunderstorms tomorrow. High temperatures reach up to 77. Cloudy skies expected. I'm Staff Meteorologist Derek Height. Right now, it's 77 degrees.
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Here's a look at your forecast. A flood watch continues until 7 a.m. tomorrow morning. Cloudy skies with a few peaks of sun this afternoon, with a chance of thunderstorms. Highs level off around 88.

0: Sunny skies expected tonight. Chance for storms. Lowest level off around 64. Chance of thunderstorms tomorrow. High temperatures reach up to 77. Cloudy skies expected. I'm staff meteorologist Derek Height. Currently, it's 78 degrees.
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2: Fox News, I'm Deborah Valentine. Peace talks in Lucerne, Switzerland today between U.S. and Iranian officials. Vice President J.D. Vance leading the U.S. delegation following the signing of that 60-day memorandum of agreement. This as President Trump continues to issue warnings to Iran.
3: President Trump, meanwhile, called out Iran's support for Hezbollah. Trump posting on Truth Social, Iran must immediately stop their highly paid proxies in Lebanon from causing trouble. If they don't, we'll hit Iran very hard again, just like we did last week, only harder.
2: Fox's Max Gordon reporting. Three people killed after a small plane crashed in a wooded residential area in Bowie, Maryland, late Saturday. Authorities say the aircraft was believed to be on a training flight from New Jersey. The NTSB is investigating. UK's Prime Minister Keir Starmer facing pressure from his own Labour Party to step down. His Labour Party rival Andy Burnham has won a seat in Parliament and may challenge Starmer. 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
4: Here's a look at your forecast. A flood watch continues until 7 a.m. tomorrow morning. Chance for storms this afternoon, otherwise overcast skies. High temperatures reach up to 88. Chance of thunderstorms tonight. Lows level off around 65. Cloudy skies expected. Cloudy skies expected tomorrow. Slight chance of thunderstorms. Daytime highs approaching 77. I'm Staff Meteorologist Derek Height. Currently, it's 78 degrees.
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do. 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In his handmade boots, custom suit, pearl-handled shooting stick, tonight there'd be a showdown. Then everyone would know who shoots the meanest game around, the Baron or Billy Joe. Billy Joe looked edgy, about to lose his cool, but the Baron's hands were steady as the two began to duel. Yeah, he was like a general on a battlefield of slate, and he would say to Billy Joe each time he sunk the eight,

Billy Joe was busted, but he hadn't felt a sting. And from the far end of the table, he threw his mother's wedding ring. And he said, "You won my money, but it ain't gonna do the trick. I'll bet this ring on one more game against your fancy stick." The Baron's eyes got foggy as the ring rolled on the felt, and he almost doubled over like he was hit below the belt. 20 years ago, it was the ring his wife had worn, and he didn't know before he left that a son would soon be born. It sounded just like thunder when the Baron shot the break, but it grew quickly quiet as he lined up the eight. Then a warm hand touched his shoulder, and it chilled him to the bone when he turned and saw the woman who had loved him for so long. The game was never finished. The eight ball never fell. The Baron calmly picked it up and put it on the shelf. Then he placed the ring in the hands that held him long ago, and he tossed that fancy shooting stick to his son, Billy Joe, and he said,

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1: A flood watch continues until 7 a.m. tomorrow morning. Chance for storms this afternoon, otherwise overcast skies. High temperatures reach up to 88. Chance of thunderstorms tonight. Lows level off around 65. Cloudy skies expected. Cloudy skies expected tomorrow. Slight chance of thunderstorms. Daytime highs approaching 77. I'm Staff Meteorologist Derek Height. Right now, 80.
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0: and I thought it was a shame. It was a man dressed like a woman, and he had a boy's name.
1: Well, I heard it on the radio while I was in the tub. Now, Joe, what in the world is this thing they call the Culture Club?
0: Well, it's some old boy from England, Mo, and he's making $1 million.
1: Joe, we'll never make $1 million driving these old trucks.

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2: Hey, Joe, why don't we do this thing up front and get some of them ostrich plumes?
0: You know,
1: where's the dress?
0: I was wondering if they made a pink pump in a size 12 mold.
1: Where's the dress?
2: You don't think that old boy from England shaves his legs, do you, Joe?

0: say goodbye to Jed and all his kin. 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You're all invited back again to this locality to have a heaping helping of their hospitality. Beverly Hillbillies, that's what they call them now. Nice folks. Y'all come back, yeah?
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3: I'm Kathleen Maloney. U.S. and Iranian negotiators are meeting in Switzerland. Fox's Trey Yingst with details.
4: Vice President J.D. Vance is joined by Special Envoys Kushner and Witkoff for these conversations. And we do know on attendance from the Iranian side, you have the Speaker of the Iranian Parliament, Mohammad Qalibaf, along with the country's foreign minister.
3: Vice President Vance says there is a chance to turn over a new leaf with Iran. The conflict in the Middle East is putting pressure on U.S. border security.
5: We've seen an unusually amount of Iranian nationals trying to sneak in through our northern, not southern border, because President Trump's policies have closed the southern border. So our northern border, we've seen our arrests go up daily.
3: Homeland Security Secretary Mark Wayne Mullen tells Fox's Sunday Morning Futures security is extra tight because of the World Cup. 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
6: Here's a look at your forecast. A flood watch remains in effect. Thunderstorms likely this afternoon. Otherwise, cloudy skies expected. Daytime highs approaching 88. Cloudy skies expected again tonight. Chance of thunderstorms. Lows dip down to about 65. Slight chance of thunderstorms tomorrow. Daytime highs approaching 77. Cloudy skies expected. I'm Staff Meteorologist Derek Height. Currently 80.
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0: Here's a look at your forecast. A flood watch remains in effect. Thunderstorms likely this afternoon. Otherwise, cloudy skies expected. Daytime highs approaching 88. Cloudy skies expected again tonight. Chance of thunderstorms. Lows dip down to about 65. Slight chance of thunderstorms tomorrow. Daytime highs approaching 77. Cloudy skies expected. I'm Staff Meteorologist Derek Height. Currently 81.
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2: Fox News, I'm Deborah Valentine. Talks today in Switzerland between the U.S. and Iran as the two countries' 60-day memorandum of agreement.

0: Agreement remains in effect.
1: U.S. and Iranian officials look to find common ground that ultimately could end hostilities, keep open the Strait of Hormuz, and dismantle the regime's nuclear ambitions.
0: Fox's Kevin Cork reporting. A former Olympic canoeist, David Hearn, is one of multiple people arrested this weekend for allegedly vandalizing the newly renovated Lincoln Memorial Reflecting Pool. U.S. Attorney for the District of Columbia, Janine Pirro on Fox News Live.
2: Anyone who was in a position of vandalizing or attempting to vandalize the reflecting pool will face the criminal justice system in D.C.
0: The historic reflecting pool is again undergoing restoration after problems with peeling paint and algae surfaced. 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
3: Here's a look at your forecast. A flood watch remains in effect. Thunderstorms likely this afternoon. Otherwise, cloudy skies expected. Daytime highs approaching 88. Cloudy skies expected again tonight. Chance of thunderstorms. Lows dip down to about 65. Slight chance of thunderstorms tomorrow. Daytime highs approaching 77. Cloudy skies expected. I'm staff meteorologist Derek Height. Currently 81.
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0: Here's a look at your forecast. A flood watch remains in effect. Thunderstorms likely this afternoon. Otherwise, cloudy skies expected. Daytime highs approaching 88. Cloudy skies expected again tonight. Chance of thunderstorms. Lows dip down to about 65. Slight chance of thunderstorms tomorrow. Daytime highs approaching 77. Cloudy skies expected. I'm Staff Meteorologist Derek Height. Right now, it's 82 degrees.
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2: News. I'm Kathleen Maloney. High-level talks in Switzerland today aimed at maintaining peace in Iran. Fox's Kevin Cork with details.
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1: Vice President J.D. Vance leading the U.S. delegation. Democrats are expressing skepticism about the Trump administration's negotiations with Iran. Senator Cory Booker tells NBC's Meet the Press.
2: What the world needs now is leadership. But from our Middle East allies to our NATO allies, I'm hearing over and over again, your president is a danger to the world. And obviously, we at home are paying the cost of that.
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4: Cloudy skies expected tonight
3: with a chance for storms.
4: Lows dip down to about 65. Overcast skies again tomorrow.
3: Slight chance for showers.
4: High temperatures reach up to 77.
3: I'm staff meteorologist Derek Height. Currently, it's 81 degrees.
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1: A flood watch continues until
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1: A severe thunderstorm watch continues until
0: 1 a.m. tomorrow morning.
1: Cloudy skies expected tonight
0: with a chance for storms.
1: Lows dip down to about 65. Overcast skies again tomorrow.
0: Slight chance for showers.
1: High temperatures reach up to 77.
0: I'm Staff Meteorologist Derek Height. Currently, it's 81 degrees.
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2: I'm Kathleen Maloney. High-level talks in Switzerland today aimed at maintaining peace in Iran. Fox's Kevin Cork with details.
3: U.S. and Iranian officials look to find common ground that ultimately could end hostilities, keep open the Strait of Hormuz, and dismantle the regime's nuclear ambitions.
2: Vice President J.D. Vance leading the U.S. delegation. Democrats are expressing skepticism about the Trump administration's negotiations with Iran. Senator Cory Booker tells NBC's Meet the Press.
4: What the world needs now is leadership. But from our Middle East allies to our NATO allies, I'm hearing over and over again, your president is a danger to the world. 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
2: Democrats also oppose giving Iran any money as part of an agreement. 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
5: 1 a.m. tomorrow morning.
6: Cloudy skies expected tonight
5: with a chance for storms.
6: Lows dip down to about 65.
5: Overcast skies again tomorrow.
6: Slight chance for showers.
5: High temperatures reach up to 77.
6: I'm staff meteorologist Derek Height. Currently, it's 81 degrees.
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